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I'm Derek. Happy to have you along. Hey, listen, if you're trying to find something to do tomorrow evening, our good friend Devin Gaffillion will be taking the stage at the Arc at 8 p.m. tomorrow night, Wednesday night. Ticket prices are $35. 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

From Garden State Vampire Joe P and Off My Mind, it's Ann Arbor's 107.1. Made in Michigan, Michigander in his track Taxi, which is actually on an Apple commercial with the iPhone Duo. That's pretty cool. Here's Michigander with 107.1.

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7: 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One is the French band Tahiti 80 with their new album Rejoice, and the other is from the Netherlands, Benny Sings, and the album 22 Durham Dew. 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

Lumineers with Ann Arbor's 107.1. Welcome in on a Tuesday. It's feeling like fall. Well, it is officially fall now. It's 9 o'clock here in Michigan, and welcome. Happy fall, by the way. Your Lake Street Dive, their latest single right now. This is Laundry Day Overalls with 107.1.

0: U2 from their legendary 1987 album, The Joshua Tree. That's I Still Haven't Found What I'm Looking For. I'm Derek. Happy Tuesday. And maybe you haven't found what you're looking for, but concert tickets on the way to that thing. Well, you know, I think that'll help out a little bit. The 50th Ann Arbor Folk Festival, the lineup was announced yesterday morning right here on 107.1. And it's going to be an amazing couple of days. End of January 2027. And listen this week for some concert tickets to that. And Beck, October 12th at the Fox Theater. Beat the Box Office. Maybe tickets to see Death Cab for Cutie, April 1st at the Masonic Temple. Or maybe even a little sooner at the Masonic Temple, the 27th of September, Squeeze and Adam Ant. Or maybe even Ben Harper and the Innocent Criminals coming up at the end of the month as well. 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

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You had Noah Kahan in the title track, Great Divide, a few moments ago. 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

0: In 1976, the Ark presented the first Ann Arbor Folk Festival, and this festival has become the cultural event of the winter in Ann Arbor.
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The radio. That's Social Cues from Cage the Elephant on Ann Arbor's 107.1. My name is Eric Black, and coming up on the show tonight, I'll let you know who's going to be in the ticket window starting tomorrow morning with Scott Vertical. Also, later on this hour, we have new music from Kacey Musgraves and her new album, Middle of Nowhere, as well as Fontaine's DC and their upcoming new album, Dopamine Chamber. That's coming up later on this hour. One of the artists in the 107.1 ticket window is coming up after Collective Soul and Phoebe Bridgers. It's their song, Lost Boys, on Ann Arbor's 107.1.

That's Hardwired from Stephen Wilson Jr. on Ann Arbor's 107.1. And right before Stephen Wilson Jr., we heard from Death Cab for Cutie, and we have them in the 107.1 ticket window this week. I'll let you know how you can win a pair of tickets coming up after Fish. Right now, it's Depeche Mode on Ann Arbor's 107.1.

0: somewhere along the line, a lot of radio stations forgot about the music. You know, like it was an afterthought. We're proud to be music heads at Ann Arbor's 107.1. And that's why we have cool features like New Music Monday, Studio A2, Made in Michigan Artists, Kopi's Cover of the Day, Feature Artist Friday, and A Trinity of Women. Maybe you missed that connection with music, that thing that made you say, oh, wow. Well, it's all right here. It'd be a lot easier to just paint by the numbers, but we think it's worth the extra effort to share our passion for music with you. We'll always play all your favorites and surprise you with a curve once in a while. That's the fun part. And it's produced right here at home. It's Ann Arbor's 107.1.
1: 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U.S. Olympians do it. 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

That's Heavy Things from Phish on Ann Arbor's 107.1. And the 107.1 ticket window is open once again starting tomorrow morning with Scott Vertical and Mark Copeland. He also opens up the ticket window in the afternoons. And coming up in the ticket window this week, we have Squeeze and Adam Ant at the Masonic Temple in Detroit on Sunday, September 27th. Ben Harper and the Innocent Criminals, they're going to be at St. Andrew's Hall on Monday, September 28th. Beck is going to be at the Fox Theater on Monday, October 12th. And we also have the 50th annual Ann Arbor Folk Festival, day one, I should say night one of the Ann Arbor Folk Festival, Friday, January 29th, as well as Death Cab for Cutie. We're beating the box office this week for their show at the Masonic Temple on Thursday, April 1st. Just call that number, 734-988-1071, for your chance to win in the 107.1 ticket window this week. Right now, it's Marianne from Fontaines, D.C. It's their newest single off their new album, Dopamine Chamber, coming out on October 16th here on Ann Arbor's 107.1.

0: That's Right as Rain from Adele on Ann Arbor's 107.1. And Adele, she's in our Studio A2 archives. 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

That's Mexico Honey from Casey Musgraves on Ann Arbor's 107.1. Hey, coming up in the 11 o'clock hour, we have a new sweet deal from our friends at Wired's Orchards. I'll let you know all the details coming up in the 11 o'clock hour, as well as new music from Billy Strings and his new album, So Much for Goodbyes, coming up at the top of the 11 o'clock hour. Right now, we've got The Killers with Caution on Ann Arbor's 107.1.

Bleachers are coming to the Michigan Lottery Amphitheater at Freedom Hill on September 29th. If you'd like bleachers seats, you can text to win tickets. Text the word bleachers to 734-998-1071.

That's Burn the Other End from Billy Strings on Ann Arbor's 107.1. I'll let you know about our new sweet deal from Wired's Orchards coming up after Mumford & Sons and The Clash. Right now, it's Lord with Royals here in Ann Arbor's 107.1.

0: I Will Wait. That's from Mumford & Sons on Ann Arbor's 107.1. And don't wait too long for our new sweet deal. 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Click on the sweet deals tab from two new offers from our friends at Wired's Orchards. 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And coming up after the break, we've got new music from Monrovia. We're also going to hear from REM. We have Made in Michigan artist Michigander coming up next.
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0: 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Tomorrow morning, he talks with Dr. Missy Stultz, the director of Ann Arbor OSI, for their weekly A20 update that airs every Wednesday morning at 7 a.m. and now on demand in the 107.1 app. We've got new music from Leon Bridges coming up next.
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Beck has just released his new album, Ride Lonesome, and he'll be at the Fox Theater in Detroit on October 12th. 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

0: 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Always. 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
1: 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Double the whiskey and shake. 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
1: 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It's different here.

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You cannibal, you meat eater, you see. But I have seen the same, I know the shame in your defeat.

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Somewhere along the line, a lot of radio stations forgot about the music. You know, like it was an afterthought. We're proud to be music heads at Ann Arbor's 107.1. And that's why we have cool features like New Music Monday, Studio A2, Made in Michigan Artists, Kopi's Cover of the Day, Feature Artist Friday, and A Trinity of Women. Maybe you missed that connection with music, that thing that made you say, oh, wow. Well, it's all right here. It'd be a lot easier to just paint by the numbers, but we think it's worth the extra effort to share our passion for music with you. We'll always play all your favorites and surprise you with a curve once in a while. That's the fun part. And it's produced right here at home. It's Ann Arbor's 107.1.

Bleachers are coming to the Michigan Lottery Amphitheater at Freedom Hill on September 29th. If you'd like bleachers seats, you can text to win tickets. Text the word bleachers to 734-998-1071.

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Ann Arbor's 107.1, that is Jesse Wells and the Horses Song, and it is 6 minutes after 6 o'clock, Wednesday, September 23rd. Good morning, I'm Scott Vertical. It's going to be mostly cloudy today, cool with a little bit of wind and a slight chance of a passing sprinkle. In fact, just as I was pulling into the station here, there was a little teeny weeny bit of sprinkling happening. I was like, wait, what? Huh? And then it was over. So, we might see a teeny weeny bit of rain this morning, and then eventually reaching a high around 63. Right now, 51 degrees here at the studio. It's the first full day of fall today. Congratulations, you made it all the way to fall. One of my favorite seasons. It's probably fall is at the top and then spring is number two. But then ask me in springtime and I think spring will be number one and fall will be number two. But so it's a very close race. But one of the things that, you know, we get cozy around our house. My wife does an amazing job decorating. She really enjoys decorating. I enjoy the fact that she does it. If I was living by myself, I wouldn't do it. You know, it's one of those kinds of things. It's like, eh, it's nice. But and then she puts up all the fall decorations and OK, I like it. Thank you. Thank you for doing that. But we don't always agree on candles. I have kind of a sensitive nose. Right. And I have asthma. So the wrong candle will wreck my day. It really will. And it's a bummer for her because she loves candles and loves scented candles and loves candles that don't smell right. They smell right according to her. They don't smell right according to me. It was like, oh, what is that? And it makes my head hurt. But so we do. We do our best to compromise. And she's like, how about this one? How about that one? And I'm always like, what about unscented candles? What if we just do, we can do that. I mean, it's okay. And she's like, what's the point of unscented candles? And I'm like, because it looks cool and it gets rid of the dust and the gloom. And anyway, but it's time to cozy up your home if it's fall, right? Candlescaping, they call it. It's the art of using candles to create a warm atmosphere through a combination of fragrance, lighting, visual style. And for me, again, it's more about the visuals than the smells, and you can complement different. You use layers to complement different scents throughout your home. Mix different candle shapes and sizes. And experts recommend starting with fragrances in the same scent family, such as woodsy or food inspired or seasonal scents, and then you build around that. And candle pros also say restraint is key. And this is something I need to print out and give to my wife, or I'll just email it to her. Rather than lighting a dozen different scented candles all at once, try pairing one scented candle with a bunch of unscented ones. Then you add the ambiance without creating a fragrance overload. And so people like me can enjoy being in the room. Or another popular tip, give your home a signature scent. You know, it's like, oh, we're always caramel. We always smell like spiced caramel in this house. You know, so that's just an idea, too. But for me personally, I do not need the scents. I'm okay with just the warm light. The warm glow of a candle is very comforting to me. I like candles. I don't need to smell them. So if you're in the same boat, I feel you. I feel you. And you're not alone. You're not alone. You're not the only one that doesn't need those scented candles everywhere all the time. Coming up, we're going to hear from Brandi Carlile this hour. Also, Death Cab for Cutie on the way. Revivalist coming up as well. This is new from Orville Peck. Check this out. This is Too Little Too Late. It's Ann Arbor's 107.1.

0: Ann Arbor's 107.1, that is The Revivalists with Kid. And before that, Orville Peck, brand new music from his latest album, Mule. The song is called Too Little Too Late. And what a great little toe tapper to help get your Wednesday morning started. It is 16 minutes after 6 o'clock.
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0: Hey, it's looking great out there right now. I don't see any issues anywhere in the Ann Arbor metropolitan area. Things are looking good, even in our construction zones, like at the M14 275-96 interchange or 94 eastbound past 275. Still looking pretty good, and as the traffic increases, hopefully it stays that way all morning long. Coming up, we are going to hear from Cage the Elephant, John Mellencamp next, because why not?
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13: From the Cook & White Heating & Cooling Newsroom, I'm Renee Vitale. Republican Senator John Curtis of Utah is calling for the Senate Judiciary Committee to subpoena Donald Trump Jr. over reports that a Russian oligarch helped pay for his wedding celebrations in the Bahamas. Curtis wants the committee to examine Trump Jr.'s business dealings and financial relationships with foreign individuals and entities. President Trump has said that his son paid back the money while Trump Jr.'s wife called the oligarch a longtime friend. Curtis says Congress should apply the same scrutiny to presidential family members, regardless of party. Ann Arbor Congresswoman Debbie Dingell says that she would rather be in Washington this week, but Speaker Mike Johnson had other ideas. Members of the U.S. House were sent home early last week when Johnson canceled votes and placed Congress on hiatus until after the election. Dingell says that there are plenty of issues that should be addressed, from the war with Iran, high gas prices, to regulations regarding AI. Dingell says that she will have a data center bill ready when Congress gets back in session after the November election. She also says there needs to be work on setting up guardrails against AI. Retiring Michigan U.S. Senator Gary Peters won't be retired very long. He's accepted a position as the new director of the Center for the Political Future at the University of Southern California. His duties will include being a professor of political science and international relations. The 67-year-old Peters had served in Congress for 18 years. That's the latest from the Cook & White Newsroom. 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
15: 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Maryland hosts UCLA at 1:30. Purdue hosts 3rd-ranked Notre Dame at 2 p.m. Michigan State hosts Nebraska at 5 p.m. 13th-ranked Penn State hosts Wisconsin at 5 p.m. 12th-ranked USC hosts 20th-ranked Oregon at 7:30 Eastern Time. Washington hosts Minnesota at 11 p.m. Eastern. The Tigers lost to the Washington Nationals 3-1 last night at Comerica Park. The Tigers, who have four games remaining in their season, wrap up this series with the Nationals today at 1:10 in the D. Detroit's Framber Valdez is scheduled to face Washington's Cade Cavalli. 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The Red Wings beat the Penguins 7-4 last night in preseason exhibition action in Pittsburgh. The Wings' third of four preseason games is tomorrow night against the Buffalo Sabres at 7 o'clock at Little Caesars Arena. Detroit's regular season opens next Friday, October 2nd, versus the New York Rangers at LCA. The Pistons will open their training camp next Tuesday, September 29th at LCA. NFL Week 3 kicks off tomorrow night with Thursday Night Football. The Atlanta Falcons at the Green Bay Packers at 8:15 Eastern Time. The Lions' Week 3 matchup is this Sunday when they host the New York Jets at 1 o'clock at Ford Field. 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
0: It is the first full day of fall. The autumn equinox landed last night. And so today, mostly cloudy and cool, a breezy wind and a slight chance of a passing sprinkle or two. Looking for a high around 63. Tomorrow, the sunshine breaks through and it's going to warm things up just a touch with a high in the upper 60s. And then Friday, a pleasant mix of sun and clouds and a high again in the upper 60s. Warms up a little bit on Saturday, mostly sunny, very comfortable, topping out with a high around 71, right? Right now, 51 degrees at 626. Coming up, we're going to hear from Brandi Carlile. Death Cab for Cutie coming up after John Mellencamp. It's Ann Arbor's 107.1.

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0: Ann Arbor's 107.1, Death Cab for Cutie and Riptides. 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And tickets are on sale Friday morning, 10 o'clock for Death Cab for Cutie. 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
0: Surprise! 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

0: Ann Arbor's 107.1, that is Cage the Elephant, their latest Beaches in Tennessee. Brandi Carlile before that. 18 minutes before 7 o'clock, congratulations to Lauren from Willis. She was paying attention. Surprise, I gave you tickets to see Death Cab for Cutie. They go on sale Friday morning, 10 o'clock. But all week long, we've been giving you Beat the Box Office tickets for Death Cab for Cutie at the Masonic on April 1st. And Lauren gets to go. See, you got to pay attention. I didn't mention anything about the tickets. All of a sudden, just gave them away. Surprise. You never know what you're going to hear next here on 107.1. I can give you a clue, though. Coming up in about 45 minutes, it's our A20 update for the week. It's been a couple of weeks since we talked to Dr. Missy Stultz. She's been very busy running the Department of Office of Sustainability and Innovations for the city of Ann Arbor. But she's back today, and she's got a big list of things coming up just over the next few days. So if you still want to get involved, you know, if you missed Green Fair this past Friday, night, or even if you participated in Green Fair this past Friday night, if you still want to get involved with the A20 program and learn more about sustainability and carbon neutrality and so forth and all of those things, she's got a wonderful list of things coming up here in just a few moments. So get ready.
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0: We've got no real major issues happening right now. We've got our usual slowdowns at the M14 275-96 interchange, and then 94 eastbound past 275 gets a little bit slow. You might see a sprinkle of rain or two, very light today, but it shouldn't be anything that goofs up your drive, so you should have a nice ride into wherever you gotta go. Up next, coming up in that A20 update from the city of Ann Arbor, we're also going to hear from the Rebel Eves performing live at Folk Fest this season, and Alabama Shakes coming up in just a little bit.
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3: From the Cook & White Heating and Cooling newsroom, I'm Renee Vitale. President Trump says U.S. and Iranian officials held talks Tuesday at the United Nations, hours after he warned that he could annihilate Iran if a deal isn't reached to end the nearly seven-month war. Trump called the meeting very good, while later clarifying that his envoys, Steve Witkoff and Jared Kushner, met with Iranian officials and mediators. Trump says that he believes a settlement can be reached, while Iran has proposed reopening the Strait of Hormuz if the U.S. eases military pressure and lifts its blockade on Iranian ports. Former Vice President Kamala Harris campaigned in Detroit Tuesday with Democratic Senate nominee Abdul El-Sayed, saying November's midterm elections could provide a stopgap on President Trump's administration. Harris and El-Sayed appeared together at a roundtable focused on black maternal health, with Harris arguing the Senate could serve as a check on the White House. The Midwest Independent Retailers Association says it's time to change Michigan bottle deposit law. It wants to end the requirement that bottles be returned to the store where they were purchased. It favors the establishment of standalone recycle centers or through curbside recycling. The association says the current practice brings unsanitary cans and bottles into stores. And Michigan's official Christmas tree has been selected. This year, it's a 60-foot spruce from Iron Mountain in the UP. State officials say that the tree was donated by the Larry Riccio family and will be transported to downtown Lansing in early November for the holiday season. That's the latest from the Cook & White newsroom. 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
5: 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The Tigers lost to the Washington Nationals 3-1 last night at Comerica Park. The Tigers, who have four games remaining in their season, wrap up this series with the Nationals today at 1:10 in the D. Detroit's Framber Valdez is scheduled to face Washington's Cade Cavalli. 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The Red Wings beat the Penguins 7-4 last night in preseason exhibition action in Pittsburgh. The Wings' third of four preseason games is tomorrow night against the Buffalo Sabres at 7 o'clock at Little Caesars Arena. Detroit's regular season opens next Friday, October 2nd, versus the New York Rangers at LCA. The Pistons will open their training camp next Tuesday, September 29th at LCA. NFL Week 3 kicks off tomorrow night with Thursday Night Football. The Atlanta Falcons at the Green Bay Packers at 8:15 Eastern Time. The Lions Week 3 matchup is this Sunday when they host the New York Jets at 1 o'clock at Ford Field. The 18th-ranked Michigan football team plays 17th-ranked Iowa this Saturday at 3:36 at Michigan Stadium. Your game day cover starts this Saturday at 11:30 a.m. with the Chap on-site fuel and countdown to kickoff live from the Bud Light Feeders Lounge on the Big 1050 WTKA. This week's Big Ten football schedule kicks off Friday night. Rutgers hosts Howard at 7 o'clock. 5th-ranked Indiana hosts Northwestern at 8 o'clock. Then also this Saturday, 7th-ranked Ohio State hosts Illinois at noon. 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
6: It is the first full day of fall, and so it's going to feel like it. Mostly cloudy, cool. We might see a teeny-weeny light passing sprinkle or two. Nothing major. Looking for a high around 63. Tomorrow, sunshine breaks through, and it's going to warm up just a little bit with a high around 65. And then Friday warms up even more, a pleasant mix of sun and clouds, and a high around 67. Then Saturday warms up just a touch more. It's not going to be hot this week, but, you know, it's going to warm up a little bit as the week rolls on. Mostly sunny on Saturday, comfortable, and a high around 70 degrees right now.

51 degrees at 5 minutes before 7 o'clock. Our A20 update for the week is on the way. We're going to hear from Rebel Eves. They are not only a Made in Michigan act, but they are performing live at the 50th Ann Arbor Folk Fest. We'll talk about that coming up in a few moments as well. It's Alabama Shakes on Ann Arbor's 107.1.

0: Ann Arbor's 107.1, Phoebe Bridgers and the Lost Boys song. Before that, Alabama Shakes, I Feel Hope Coming. And that's a nice feeling. It is 4 minutes after 7 o'clock, Wednesday, September 23rd. Good morning, I'm Scott Vertical. It's going to be a nice day today for the first full day of fall. Mostly cloudy, cool, breezy, a slight chance of a passing sprinkle or two. Nothing major, though. Looking for a high around 63. Right now, we've got 51 degrees here at the studio. And coming up in just a few moments, Dr. Missy Stoltz from the City of Ann Arbor's Office of Sustainability and Innovations will be here. And I think she's bringing Grace as well. And so it'll be a fun conversation here in just a few moments when we get our weekly A20 update. And the other day, we did the big announcement, 50 years of the Ann Arbor Folk Festival, the 50th. Ann Arbor Folk Festival is coming Friday, January 29th, Saturday, January 30th, and it's a big one. They did a good job. I think they did a good job pulling out all the stops for the big 50th celebration. Friday, January 29th at Hill Auditorium, the MC is Jeff Daniels. But Jeff Daniels is the MC for both nights, right? And then Friday, January 29th, Trampled by Turtles, Richard Thompson, the Warren Treaty, Trey Wellington Band, and the Rebel Eves. Yeah. It's going to be good. But what about Saturday? That's pretty good, too. Saturday, January 30th, DuPont Phillips, Vienna Tang, Tommy Emmanuel, Mavis Staples, and the Colin Hay Band. It's going to be really something else. And so tickets go on sale to members today at 10 o'clock, I believe. Go to thearc.org for details. And if you're a member, you get a special code. I have to tell you that Colin Hay, one of the performers, let the code out on his socials. The code is out there. But if you become a member, then you get it emailed directly to you. So become a member right now and get in on the presale for the 50th Ann Arbor Folk Festival. Starts today. Member presale. Yeah, 10 o'clock. Yes, 10 o'clock this morning goes on sale at thearc.org. If everybody else gets to start buying them on Friday, and if you keep listening, we have a couple of shots for you before the week is over for you to win tickets to night one of the 50th Ann Arbor Folk Festival. That's the one featuring Trampled by Turtles, Richard Thompson, Warren Treaty, Trey Wellington, and the Rebel Eves. And we're about to hear from the Rebel Eves after Jack Johnson. It's Ann Arbor's 107.1.
1: It's as simple as something that nobody knows it. Her eyes are as big as her bubbly toes. On the feet of a queen of the hearts of the cards. And her feet are all covered with tar balls and scars.

play guitar with a mitten? We sure can. It's another Made in Michigan track from Chelsea Lumber and Ann Arbor's 107.1.

0: going to be so good to hear the Rebel Leaves live at Hill Auditorium for the 50th Ann Arbor Folk Festival. 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And the 50th Ann Arbor Folk Fest. So excited to have that Made in Michigan act, Rebel Eves, performing there. They're going to be so... if you haven't seen them yet, they're going to blow you away. It's going to be perfect at Hill Auditorium. Made in Michigan music on Ann Arbor's 107.1, sponsored by Chelsea Lumber. Before that, we heard from Jack Johnson. It's 15 minutes after 7 o'clock.
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0: We have an accident. 275 northbound on the left shoulder, slowing you down just a touch through that stretch. Just reported a few minutes ago, so please keep an eye on that. 275 northbound at Ford Road. An accident on the left shoulder. Other than that, things are looking okay on the road. You're going to get where you're going just about on time. Coming up, our A20 update for the week. We're going to hear from Sarah McLaughlin, David Bowie, next on 107.1.
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16: From the Cook & White Heating & Cooling newsroom, I'm Renee Vitale. Michigan Attorney General Dana Nessel has announced that she's endorsing Democrat Abdul El-Sayed in the U.S. Senate race against Republican Mike Rogers. She is Jewish and said that the decision wasn't easy, but she explained that she wouldn't be being true to her values if she voted for Rogers and that her vote is needed to continue the fight against the Trump administration. Also, former Vice President Kamala Harris was in Detroit yesterday campaigning on behalf of El-Sayed. Rogers, in the meantime, is no longer backing President Trump's stance on the war in Iran. He says it needs to be ended quickly. Rogers says it has led to higher prices Michigan residents are facing in everyday life. Democratic candidate Abdul El-Sayed said that Rogers flip-flopped on the issue for political convenience. The CEO of the Quality Behavioral Health Clinic has been accused of running a scheme to defraud Medicaid out of millions of dollars. Prosecutors say Naveed Syed billed for services that were never performed and forced patients to work for him. The court filing also asked that over $18.8 million seized in raids almost a month ago at numerous locations be forfeited to the government. A Libertarian Party candidate in Michigan's lieutenant governor's race has been charged with larceny of between $1,000 and $20,000. Beau Parmenter has a court hearing scheduled for today. He's also pled not guilty. Parmenter is the running mate of Anthony Hudson, who's running as a Libertarian for governor. That's the latest from the Cook & White newsroom. 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
18: 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Maryland hosts UCLA at 1:30. Purdue hosts 3rd-ranked Notre Dame at 2 p.m. Michigan State hosts Nebraska at 5 p.m. 13th-ranked Penn State hosts Wisconsin at 5 p.m. 12th-ranked USC hosts 20th-ranked Oregon at 7:30 Eastern Time. Washington hosts Minnesota at 11 p.m. Eastern. The Tigers lost to the Washington Nationals 3-1 last night at Comerica Park. The Tigers, who have 4 games remaining in their season, wrap up this series with the Nationals today at 1:10 in the D. Detroit's Framber Valdez is scheduled to face Washington's Cade Cavalli. 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The Red Wings beat the Penguins 7-4 last night in preseason exhibition action in Pittsburgh. The Wings' 3rd of 4 preseason games is tomorrow night against the Buffalo Sabres at 7 o'clock at Little Caesars Arena. Detroit's regular season opens next Friday, October 2nd, versus the New York Rangers at LCA. The Pistons will open their training camp next Tuesday, September 29th at LCA. NFL Week 3 kicks off tomorrow night with Thursday Night Football. The Atlanta Falcons at the Green Bay Packers at 8:15 Eastern Time. The Lions' Week 3 matchup is this Sunday when they host the New York Jets at 1 o'clock at 4. 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
0: Mostly cloudy today, cool for the first day of fall, a little breezy, and a slight chance of a passing sprinkle. Not a major chance, though, so don't be surprised if you're like, all of a sudden, you're like, is it raining? No, it's not raining. Like one of those kinds of things. You know what I mean? But looking for a high around 63 today. Tomorrow, sunshine breaks through and it warms up just a little bit with a high around 65. Warms up just a touch on Friday with sun and clouds and a high around 67. And we finish the week, the first week of fall, mostly sunny, comfortable, a high around 71 on Saturday. Right now, 51 at 725. We are going to get an A20 update from the Office of Sustainability and Innovations. Dr. Missy Stultz and Grace making their way in right now. And so we're going to find out what's going on in their department over the next few days. We're going to hear from Sarah McLaughlin. Leon Bridges on the way as well. This is David Bowie. It's Ann Arbor's 107.1.

Squeeze is celebrating 50 years, and Adam Ant has still got it live. They're playing at Masonic Temple together on Sunday. You can win tickets when we open up the 107.1 ticket window.

0: That's Leon Bridges on Ann Arbor's 107.1, his latest Light the Way. And here to help us light the way into the future in the Office of Sustainability and Innovations for the City of Ann Arbor is the director of the City of Ann Arbor's Office of Sustainability and Innovations, Dr. Missy Stultz, and the Communications Coordinator, Grace Franke. Both of you, welcome. Thanks for coming in.
1: Thanks for having us.
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1: Well, our segment's done.
0: Yes,
1: now that we've introduced it.
0: No, I mean, we're starting off a little bit silly because you guys came in a very fun mood, in which I need in this midweek pick-me-up. I love having you guys in the middle of the week. It's wonderful. Because you have so many things to talk about. Because I was joking. I'm like, the Green Fair was the other day.
1: That's right.
0: There's nothing else to talk about.
1: Nothing at all.
2: We're done now.
1: We're done for the year.
0: We're absolutely
1: false.
0: Done. No, that's false. We have a lot to talk about. Grace, let's start with what you wanted to talk about, these rental units. We've hit some kind of milestone with the rental units, right?
2: That's absolutely true. We have hit, with the Green Rental Housing Ordinance, over 1,000 rental units are now in compliance with the Green Rental Housing Ordinance.
0: Oh,
2: so that sets a minimum baseline for health, comfort, and sustainability as part of the rental inspections in Ann Arbor. So there are now 1,000 units in Ann Arbor that are compliant, which is super duper exciting.
0: Wow. Mm. And so when you say they're compliant, that means, what does that mean exactly? What are they doing differently than the other things are not doing?
2: So Green Rental Housing, like I said, is a minimum baseline for health, comfort, sustainability.
0: Yeah.
2: So there are like two ways you can come into compliance with it. A lot of people are taking like the checklist route. So this could be, you know, maybe your I don't know. Missy, help me out here.
1: Yeah, I'm on it. Yeah. So two pathways you can take. Checklist pathway, it's got kind of a buffet of options, and you have to pick things like you provide bike parking, you do energy efficiency work, you do education, you help people sign up for emergency alerts. But you get to pick out of this suite what you want to do.
0: Yeah.
1: The other is a performance pathway where you actually get a score for how efficient your unit is. And if it meets a certain threshold, you're good for life.
0: Wow.
1: So we're seeing about 25% of all of the units that come in taking that pathway, which is great, right? Because then we can disclose to potential renters exactly what that unit's going to look like to cost, to heat, to cool, all that fun stuff.
0: Right. Wow, that's very cool. So good job, Ann Arbor, right?
1: Yeah, good job,
2: Ann Arbor. Thank you, Ann Arbor.
1: And there's lots more support available for folks as they're coming into the ordinance itself or need to come into compliance with it. So check out the Green Rental Housing website.
0: We will do that. And, you know, we have 1,000 things to talk about. But we wanted to give props to Ann Arbor in general for having the best tap water.
1: Best tasting water in Michigan.
0: Yeah, not too shabby.
1: Not too shabby to our dear friends doing incredible work over there. Yes.
0: Wow.
1: Yeah.
0: You had something at the Green Fair. You had a fun moment at the Green Fair.
1: Yeah, that's right, you guys. So Green Fair was great. First of all, I want to thank everyone who came out to celebrate with us. Mm-hmm. It was just a lovely night. The weather was beautiful. So many folks were out on Main Street. A few thousand came down. It was just active. Lovely. And as we were setting up the event, you know, getting ready, not really sure what was going to happen, Scott, we get a request and someone comes over and like, we need another table. And I was like, another table? Like, we don't have more tables. So I was like, who's this table for? And they're like, it's for Ann Arbor Water. I said, well, we already gave them multiple tables. They're like, they need a table for their trophy.
0: For their trophy. For the best tasting water in Michigan.
1: So we found it. And it's a huge trophy, by the way. It is almost the same size as the water treatment plant manager. So there's a picture of her like peeking out behind it. It's quite large.
0: Like the Stanley Cup, like really big.
1: It's
0: like
1: huge.
0: Really big.
1: Yeah, no joke. It's super huge. And now they go on to nationals, to the national competition. And we joked this morning, how do you get the water past TSA? I don't know. I don't know what they're going to do.
0: You got to ship it ahead of time. Put it in your check luggage.
1: Yeah.
0: Oh, that's too good. Congratulations, Ann Arbor. Water is the best tasting water in Michigan. Now, I want to let you two kind of start with the next thing. You have like an event every day for the next bunch of days. I'm going to let you two handle it.
1: Yeah. All right. You want to go, Grace? Do you want me to go first?
2: Yeah. Tonight at Connor O'Neill's is the Museum of Natural History puts on a science cafe.
0: Oh.
2: And the Science Cafe, will be about the Sustainable Energy Utility, the SEU, with Executive Director of the Sustainable Energy Utility, Shoshana Lenski.
0: Yeah.
2: So that'll be at Connor O'Neill's. It'll be a great opportunity to go hang out and learn.
0: Yeah, very cool. Tonight, Connor O'Neill's.
1: And then tomorrow, let's go to Olson Park.
0: Yeah, why?
1: Why not? It's the first question. But then with the Humane Society of Huron Valley, we are doing a special session on wildlife-friendly homes. That's from 4 to 6 o'clock.
0: Well, very good.
1: Yes.
0: Yeah, and tomorrow, Thursday, that's when when we do Pet of the Week. So at this time tomorrow, we'll be talking about HSHV Pet of the Week.
1: That's so perfect.
0: Oh, that's great. Yeah, very good. Yeah.
1: Okay. I don't know that the pet will be there, but...
0: Oh, no, probably.
1: We can probably
0: certainly
1: we can Google
0: not.
1: The picture for you. Yeah, we'll do that if you come.
0: It'll be on our Facebook page.
1: Okay, great.
0: But then Friday, you've got something going on as well.
2: Yes, then we'll be having our tree education series, which will be about the history of trees in Ann Arbor. And that will be at the Leslie Science and Nature Center. No better place.
0: What could that cover? I mean, like, obviously, we need to go to this and find out more. But, like, what? I mean, the history, what could that mean?
2: I mean, it's tree time. First of all,
0: no, I know
2: history
0: that.
2: Of trees is important here.
0: No, I know that, but I'm just
1: deep. We don't need to go deep.
0: No, but I'm just wondering, again, I guess we have to go to find out, but I'm wondering what makes Ann Arbor's tree history different than the next city's tree history.
1: Yeah, so what's really cool about these talks is it's of the place. So it's
0: right,
1: it's going to be
0: right.
1: The history of Leslie Science and Nature Center, what was planted, what it looked like historically,
0: okay.
1: How it transitioned, what trees are there, how they're providing
0: wow.
1: To that place and that sense of being, also what may have been there that isn't anymore and why we have what we have. So it's there will be the general history of Tree Town,
0: right.
1: But when we also do tree walks and the walks are in the neighborhood. So we'll tell the story of that neighborhood through its trees.
0: That's, and I mean, it's cool. I wasn't trying to nitpick. I was really,
1: thought he was throwing us a softball, y'all.
0: No, because I'm sure it is fascinating. I love that kind of stuff. So that's Friday night at the Leslie Science and Nature Center.
1: That's right. From 6 to 7:30.
0: Okay. And there's some kind of storytelling on Saturday.
1: Yeah. At the Traverwood branch from noon to 1, there's a sustainable story time, which is going to focus on garden adventures.
0: That's at the Ann Arbor District Library.
1: That's right.
0: Traverwood branch. And that is Saturday. That can't, that's got to be it. I mean.
1: Grace, is it?
2: Absolutely not. Then we have the Zero Waste Fall Festival on the 27th from 12 to 3:30 p.m. And that'll be at Kiwanis.
0: Very cool. And then so we can go to a20.org to find out about all of these things and more. Follow y'all on social media and sign up for the newsletter that comes out once a month. You don't get spammed by the newsletter. It's awesome.
1: Oh, good.
2: Thank you.
1: Thank you for saying that.
0: No, for real.
1: I mean, try not to.
0: Sometimes you don't want to sign up for something, but you know, it's perfect. And then so you also wanted to dip into next week as well, because there's a climate week happening around here somewhere.
1: So this is
0: some
1: the
0: kind
1: second,
0: of school is putting it on.
1: Yeah, you may not have heard
0: some
1: of it. It's
0: school.
1: A small local school called... Yeah. The University of Michigan.
0: Yes.
2: Interesting.
1: It's their second annual climate week, and we are collaborating with them on multiple events. But there are dozens, dare I say, nearly 100 events that are happening starting this weekend, going through the following weekend. We're collaborating with them on a mending workshop, a swap event. We'll be doing forums. There's a video, 50 States of Sustainability, that we'll be at. And we're also sponsoring the Ann Arbor Marathon this year. The Office of Sustainability at the University and the city, we're sponsoring the 5K and the 10K to turn it into one of the most sustainable marathons that we've ever done before.
0: Holy
1: so you can
0: cow.
1: Come out and join us for that event as well.
0: Wow. Whew. Well, I'm exhausted.
1: Yeah, I know. I guess we should probably take this week off, you guys.
0: You know, maybe you should. Right. You know, forget all that and everything we just said.
1: Just kidding.
0: But no, seriously, go to a20.org and find out more about all of these things and more. And I already said it. Follow the social. Your socials are very fun, too. Missy, you do it like once a week. You give a little update saying, hey, here's a bunch
1: that
0: of stuff.
1: That one's not so fun. That's more fact-based. Grace is fun. No, it's
0: but
1: great.
0: You learn a lot. I mean, like, we only talk for a few minutes here each week, but you could do so much more that we don't talk about. And you can find out about it on the socials. So I would do that. a20.org. So Grace Frankie, communications coordinator, Dr. Missy Stultz from the City of Ann Arbor's Office of Sustainability Innovations. Thank you so much for joining me today.
1: Thank you.
0: Yes. Maybe go get a little coffee so you can perk up a little bit.
1: Right?
0: Maybe
1: that's like, right. We're so down.
2: So low energy today.
0: It's Sarah McLaughlin on Ann Arbor's 107.1.

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6: From the Cook and White Heating and Cooling Newsroom, I'm Renee Vitale. Republican Senator John Curtis of Utah is calling for the Senate Judiciary Committee to subpoena Donald Trump Jr. over reports that a Russian oligarch helped pay for his wedding celebrations in the Bahamas. Curtis wants the committee to examine Trump Jr.'s business dealings and financial relationships with foreign individuals and entities. President Trump has said that his son paid back the money while Trump Jr.'s wife called the oligarch a longtime friend. Curtis says Congress should apply the same scrutiny to presidential family members, regardless of party. Ann Arbor Congresswoman Debbie Dingell says that she would rather be in Washington this week, but Speaker Mike Johnson had other ideas. Members of the U.S. House were sent home early last week when Johnson canceled votes and placed Congress on hiatus until after the election. Dingell says that there are plenty of issues that should be addressed, from the war with Iran, high gas prices, to regulations regarding AI. Dingell says that she will have a data center bill ready when Congress gets back in session after the November election. She also says there needs to be work on setting up guardrails against AI. Retiring Michigan U.S. Senator Gary Peters won't be retired very long. He's accepted a position as the new director of the Center for the Political Future at the University of Southern California. His duties will include being a professor of political science and international relations. The 67-year-old Peters had served in Congress for 18 years. That's the latest from the Cook and White Newsroom. 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
7: I'm Aaron Weintraub with the Ann Arbor Sports Update. The Tigers lost to the Washington Nationals 3-1 last night at Comerica Park. 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The Red Wings beat the Penguins 7-4 last night in preseason exhibition action in Pittsburgh. The Wings' third of four preseason games is tomorrow night against the Buffalo Sabres at 7 o'clock at Little Caesars Arena. Detroit's regular season opens next Friday, October 2nd, versus the New York Rangers at LCA. The Pistons will open their training camp next Tuesday, September 29th at LCA. NFL Week 3 kicks off tomorrow night with Thursday Night Football. The Atlanta Falcons at the Green Bay Packers at 8:15 Eastern Time. The Lions Week 3 matchup is this Sunday when they host the New York Jets at 1 o'clock at Ford Field. The 18th-ranked Michigan football team plays 17th-ranked Iowa this Saturday at 3:36 at Michigan Stadium. 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Rutgers hosts Howard at 7 o'clock. 5th-ranked Indiana hosts Northwestern at 8 o'clock. 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
3: Mostly cloudy today. Not bad for the first full day of fall. It's going to be cool and breezy and a very slight chance of a passing sprinkle and a high around 63. Tomorrow warms up just a touch with sunshine breaking through and a high around 65. Gets a little bit warmer on Friday, a mix of sun and clouds and a high around 67 and a little bit warmer on Saturday. Mostly sunny, comfortable to start the weekend. And we start off, or we top off with a high around 72. So not bad as we head towards the weekend. Right now, 52 degrees at a minute after 8 o'clock. We're going to meet some cast members from the latest Theater Nova production. It's called Maestro, and we're going to learn about it in just a few moments here. Lake Street Dive on the way. They've got a brand new song that we're going to hear. And Kylie Phillips is performing live at the 50th Ann Arbor Folk Festival, part of DuPont Phillips, her duo with Chris DuPont. And they are performing live on Saturday, January 30th. And tickets are available for members of the ARC today. At 10 o'clock for everybody else, Friday morning at 10 o'clock at thearc.org. This is Kylie Phillips' latest Made in Michigan music, What Living's Like. It's Ann Arbor's 107.1.

Ann Arbor's 107.1, Miles Smith, nice to meet you. And before that, Kylie Phillips, What Living's Like. She, of course, performing with Chris DuPont as part of DuPont Phillips for the 50th Ann Arbor Folk Festival. They are performing at Hill Auditorium on Saturday, January 30th. Tickets for that Folk Fest go on sale today for members at 10 o'clock. And for everybody else, Friday morning, 10 o'clock. Get details right this very second at thearc.org. It is 10 minutes after 8 o'clock, Wednesday, September 23rd. Good morning. I'm Scott Vertical. It's going to be mostly cloudy today. Cool. Not bad for the first full day of fall. It's definitely going to feel like the first full day of fall. Chance of a light sprinkle or two and a high around 63 degrees. Right now, 52 degrees here at the studio. And in just a few moments, we're going to meet a couple of cast members from the brand new play called Maestro. It is opening this weekend at Theater Nova. You can get details at theaternova.org. But not yet. Listen up and we'll give you some details. And once you hear about this play, which sounds like a blast, once you hear a little bit about Theater Nova and their mission, you're going to be like, yeah, let's go do that this weekend. And, you know, one of the wonderful things that I like about, and I don't know, I don't emphasize this enough when I talk to folks from community theater, is that it's much less expensive than a big Broadway show, isn't it? And you're supporting local theater, you're supporting local arts, and sometimes it's a lot more fun, you know? And so you can get a very affordable night out, go grab some dinner, go see a play, a local play with some local folks in it, and it can be quite affordable now that everything is costing more money these days. So think about it. Think about heading to Theater Nova this weekend for Maestro and the next few weekends, and you don't have to decide right now. Like I said, listen up in just a few moments and we'll have a conversation about it. Lake Street Dive has a brand new song called Laundry Day Overalls, and we're going to hear that after Young the Giant on 107.1.

0: Arbor's 107.1, brand new from Lake Street Dive, Laundry Day Overalls, a cozy song for a cozy kind of day. Young the Giant before that with Cough Syrup, 19 minutes after 8 o'clock.
1: 107.1, traffic.
0: And unfortunately, we have a disabled vehicle. The left lane blocked an I-94 eastbound. That's I-94 eastbound at Michigan. The left lane blocked by that disabled vehicle, slowing you down through that stretch. It's also slow 94 westbound from Michigan to about State Street. That's not unusual for this time of day. We've also got our slowdowns where M14 and US 23 meet. And of course, at the M14 to 75-96 interchange. But other than that one disabled vehicle, things are looking okay. And hopefully they get that cleared up soon and everybody's okay. Coming up, let's learn a little bit about this play called Maestro, opening this Friday at Theater Nova. We're also going to hear from Eurythmics. The Shins are next on 107.1.
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12: From the Cook and White Heating and Cooling Newsroom, I'm Renee Vitale. President Trump says U.S. and Iranian officials held talks Tuesday at the United Nations, hours after he warned that he could annihilate Iran if a deal isn't reached to end the nearly seven-month war. Trump called the meeting very good, while later clarifying that his envoys, Steve Witkoff and Jared Kushner, met with Iranian officials and mediators. Trump says that he believes a settlement can be reached, while Iran has proposed reopening the Strait of Hormuz if the U.S. eases military pressure and lifts its blockade on Iranian ports. Former Vice President Kamala Harris campaigned in Detroit Tuesday with Democratic Senate nominee Abdul El-Sayed, saying November's midterm elections could provide a stopgap on President Trump's administration. Harris and El-Sayed appeared together at a roundtable focused on black maternal health, with Harris arguing the Senate could serve as a check on the White House. The Midwest Independent Retailers Association says it's time to change Michigan bottle deposit law. It wants to end the requirement that bottles be returned to the store where they were purchased. It favors the establishment of standalone recycle centers or through curbside recycling. The association says the current practice brings unsanitary cans and bottles into stores. And Michigan's official Christmas tree has been selected. This year, it's a 60-foot spruce from Iron Mountain in the UP. State officials say that the tree was donated by the Larry Riccio family and will be transported to downtown Lansing in early November for the holiday season. That's the latest from the Cook and White Newsroom. 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
13: I'm Aaron Weintraub with the St. Arbor Sports Update. The 18th-ranked Michigan football team plays 17th-ranked Iowa this Saturday at 3:36 in a stripeout at Michigan Stadium. 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This week's Big Ten football schedule kicks off Friday night. Rutgers hosts Howard at 7 o'clock. 5th-ranked Indiana hosts Northwestern at 8 o'clock. Then also this Saturday, 7th-ranked Ohio State hosts Illinois at noon. Maryland hosts UCLA at 1:30. Purdue hosts 3rd-ranked Notre Dame at 2 p.m. Michigan State hosts Nebraska at 5 p.m. 13th-ranked Penn State hosts Wisconsin at 5 p.m. 12th-ranked USC hosts 20th-ranked Oregon at 7:30 Eastern Time. Washington hosts Minnesota at 11 p.m. Eastern. The Tigers lost to the Washington Nationals 3-1 last night at Comerica Park. The Tigers, who have four games remaining in their season, wrap up this series with the Nationals today at 1:10 in the D. Detroit's Framber Valdez is scheduled to face Washington's Cade Cavalli. 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The Red Wings beat the Penguins 7-4 last night in preseason exhibition action in Pittsburgh. The Wings' third of four preseason games is tomorrow night against the Buffalo Sabres at 7 o'clock at Little Caesars Arena. Detroit's regular season opens next Friday, October 2nd, versus the New York Rangers at LCA. The Pistons will open their training camp next Tuesday, September 29th at LCA. NFL Week 3 kicks off tomorrow night with Thursday Night Football. The Atlanta Falcons at the Green Bay Packers at 8:15 Eastern Time. The Lions' Week 3 matchup is this Sunday when they host the New York Jets at 1 o'clock at 4. 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
0: Mostly cloudy today, cool with a little bit of wind and a slight chance of a passing sprinkle. I think there was just lightning here a second ago. I felt like there was a flash and a boom. It was so fast, and it's not raining. And I think, did it, was it just me? I don't know. I got to ask other people in the building if they saw that. But we're looking for a high around 63 today. Tomorrow, bright sunshine breaks through the crisp autumn air, and it warms up just a little bit with a high around 65. And then Friday warms up just a little bit more with a mix of sun and clouds and a high around 67. Saturday gets even warmer, mostly sunny, comfortable, and a high around 72. Right now, we've got 53 degrees at 829. We're going to meet a couple of cast members from the play Maestro that opens at Theater Nova this weekend and plays for the next couple of weeks. Eurythmics on the way. This is the Shins. It's Ann Arbor's 107.1.

0: It's Ann Arbor's 107.1. That is Eurythmics for your Wednesday morning. It's time to meet some more folks who work in community theater. I love having the folks on from community theater because it's people you know. It's your friends. It's your family. It's your neighbors. It's your dentist up there doing really cool things. And so, and they put on sometimes really interesting plays and interesting performances and sometimes one-of-a-kind first-time performances. And we're going to talk about a first-time performance right now. It's Maestro, and it opens this weekend at Theater Nova. And here to talk about it is David Galido is Fabian, and Emily Wilson-Tobin as Marie. But you are not your characters right now, but that's who you're playing. Welcome this morning to the show. Thanks for coming. We'll start with you, David. David, what is Maestro about?
1: Maestro is sort of follows the plot of Amadeus, where there are two rival composers who are competing for this prestige maestro position in the king's court. The difference between this and Amadeus is this is very much a comedy. This is a farce.
0: Farce.
1: Not so much drama in it.
0: Okay.
1: But it follows the same kind of plot.
0: I see. All right. Very good. And then so Emily, he says it's a farce. And so it's full of funniness.
2: Absolutely.
0: And what I was saying off the air, it's ribald. It's full of ribaldry. I can't quite do it. But it's a little bit, it's kind of, is it a cheeky for adults, a little bit for adults or...
2: I would say, sure, there's a little bit of cheekiness, but I would say it's pretty manageable for younger folks.
0: Oh, I see.
2: Yes.
0: All right, very good. So, yeah, it's if you know, you know kind of jokes probably, right? So, David, you play Fabian, and you're not the lead, though. This is an ensemble cast.
1: Correct.
0: And, so it's a farce. And so is it things like, I went through that door and somebody else was in there, that kind of stuff? And
2: there's a little bit of that. Not as much door action as witty, playful dialogue, I would say.
0: Oh, yeah. Wonderful.
2: Certainly some funny entrances and exits, though.
0: Sure. Yeah. All right, cool. Because that's one of the things I like about a farce. Is the mistaken, not just identities, but mistaken locations. Oh, I thought you were in there, that kind of stuff.
2: Missed connections,
0: right. And it's my understanding that is this a world premiere of this?
2: Yes, the professional premiere. So the first time it's been done by professional actors on a stage in Michigan.
0: Okay. Wow. So no pressure.
2: Right.
0: What is it about Theater Nova that has drawn you to this project, David?
1: Theater Nova, their specialty is producing new plays.
0: Okay.
1: And that's something that I especially appreciate, getting to be the first one to put something together, learn it, figure it out on your own. It also tends to work with local playwrights. Michael Herman, who wrote this, is a local playwright.
0: Okay.
1: And it's good to get their works seen by the public and promoted as well.
0: Yeah, and it sounds like Theater Nova is a wonderful place. I haven't been there yet myself, but what kind of space is it, Emily?
2: It's a small space.
0: Sure.
2: Some might call it intimate.
0: Yeah.
2: It's actually in an old barn.
0: Oh, nice.
2: Called the Yellow Barn. And they largely stage things almost in the round. It's sort of a thrust, so the audience is on three sides.
0: Oh, I see.
2: We're very close to the audience. They're very close to us.
0: Mm-hmm.
2: Even when it is a show like this where we're not really acknowledging their presence too much, we very much feel it.
0: And that, you know, like I said at the top, you know, that's one of the things I really do like about community theater is the intimacy of it, you know, and again, you're seeing people that you know, and sometimes the talents on stage can really, really surprise you and delight you as well. And it sounds like Maestro is going to be a trip. So we're going to go to theaternova.org. It opens this Friday. David, are you ready for it to open?
1: Oh, yeah.
0: Oh, okay. Yeah. Well, that was
2: so ready.
0: I thought I was expecting a little more pushback. And, well, I don't know, but no, that's good. Now, Emily, you and I, we worked together before on a little play called Gutenberg. that it was so much fun, and so I appreciated being part of that. For those of us who've seen Gutenberg, is this as funny as that, or funnier? Oh, I'm putting you on the spot.
2: No, it's okay. I think I can answer that question with care. It is, I would say it's a very different kind of funny.
0: Sure.
2: There's definitely silliness in there, but I wouldn't call it as absurd.
0: Yes.
2: And also, yes. It has a really lovely touch of romantic comedy. It's a very romantic play. And I would say there were some lovely moments of connection in Gutenberg, but I would not call it a romantic piece.
0: Nor would I call it lovely, but it was absolutely wonderful. But
2: Thank you.
0: Enough about that. It was really wonderful.
2: Yeah.
0: But Maestro is, again, it opens this weekend and it runs for the next few weekends at Theater Nova, which is 410 West Huron Street. And we go to theaternova.org to pick up tickets. And they're fairly inexpensive. They're affordable tickets, right?
2: Yes. And there are levels for ticket prices. And also they... Unless the show is sold out, so, you know, get your tickets in advance if you can.
0: Right.
2: You can also show up and pay what you can at the door.
0: Oh,
2: they
0: wonderful.
2: They will always honor that. Yep.
0: Oh, my gosh. That's wonderful. So Theater Nova, their mission, one of their missions is to raise awareness of the value and excitement of new plays and playwrights. And that's one of the things they're doing with Maestro starting this weekend. David, you've been an actor for approximately how long? How long have you been doing this?
1: 20 years, maybe.
0: Okay. Yeah, and is there, I mean, you still get excited by these things after doing it for so long.
1: Absolutely, yeah.
0: Yeah. What is it about this community theater, or just theater in general, or acting? What is the thing that gets you back on stage?
1: I think for theater, especially live theater, the energy you can feel from the audience as you're doing it.
0: Yeah.
1: I think we get to a certain point in rehearsals where it's like, yeah, all right, we're going through this and whatnot. And then as soon as you get an audience in there with you, you're like, oh.
0: Mm-hmm.
1: Yeah, this is really funny. They're laughing. This is great. All right. I needed that.
0: That's got to be a great feeling, though, right?
1: Yeah.
0: It's like, okay, the four of us or however many are in this room know this is funny and we know this is working. But to finally put it out in front of other people, that's got to be really satisfying, huh?
1: Absolutely, yeah.
0: Yeah.
2: And to build on what you said earlier, you asked David if he was ready. I think that's one of the things that makes us ready is we're at that point where we're just about ready for an audience because that relationship we have with them means so much to us as actors.
0: It's really wonderful. It sounds like it's going to be a great time. Maestro is a cheeky comedy of ambition, romance, and musical rivalry. It's Amadeus meets Bridgerton and beyond. And it opens this weekend. Again, go to theaternova.org and get your tickets right now. David Galido plays Fabian. Emily Wilson-Tobin plays Marie. I can't wait to see. I'm probably going to stop by. Maybe I'll stop by for one of these matinees. But I can't wait to see this. Maestro at Theater Nova, theaternova.org. Thank you both for coming in today and break all the legs.
1: Thank you.
2: Thank you, Scott.
0: You bet. 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

0: Ann Arbor's 107.1 Black Keys Gold on the ceiling. 12 minutes before 9 o'clock. And coming up, I am going to open up the 107.1 ticket window again. Maybe multiple times. You're going to have to be paying attention. Normally, you know, we go, we're giving away this and here's around the time, you know, and with that kind of thing. But I think we're going to have a little bit of fun with it today. And I will open up the 107.1 ticket window before I leave. How many times and what will you be winning? Well, you're going to have to keep listening to find out.
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0: It's pretty slow at the M14 275-96 interchange, thanks to that road construction. We've got our usual slowdown, 94 westbound around Michigan Avenue to about State Street. And then where M14 and US 23 meet, it's a little slow, but not too bad. Honestly, overall, looking pretty good on the roads right now. Hopefully it stays that way for the entire rest of the week. So, yeah. We're going to open up the 107.1 ticket window. Just be ready. Also, we're going to hear from Tame Impala. Role Model is next on 107.1.
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15: Bunch of different pranks.

0: in Detroit yesterday campaigning on behalf of El Sayed. Rogers, in the meantime, is no longer backing President Trump's stance on the war in Iran. He says it needs to be ended quickly. Rogers says it has led to higher prices Michigan residents are facing in everyday life. Democratic candidate Abdul El Sayed said that Rogers flip-flopped on the issue for political convenience. The CEO of the Quality Behavioral Health Clinic has been accused of running a scheme to defraud Medicaid out of millions of dollars. Prosecutors say Naveed Sayed billed for services that were never performed and forced patients to work for him. The court filing also asked that over $18.8 million seized in raids almost a month ago at numerous locations be forfeited to the government. A Libertarian Party candidate in Michigan's lieutenant governor's race has been charged with larceny of between $1,000 and $20,000. Bo Parmenter has a court hearing scheduled for today. He's also pled not guilty. Parmenter is the running mate of Anthony Hudson, who's running is a Libertarian for governor. That's the latest from the Cook & White newsroom. 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
2: 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The Tigers lost to the Washington Nationals 3-1 last night at Comerica Park. 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The Red Wings beat the Penguins 7-4 last night in preseason exhibition action in Pittsburgh. The Wings' third of four preseason games is tomorrow night against the Buffalo Sabres at 7 o'clock at Little Caesars Arena. Detroit's regular season opens next Friday, October 2nd, versus the New York Rangers at LCA. The Pistons will open their training camp next Tuesday, September 29th at LCA. NFL Week 3 kicks off tomorrow night with Thursday Night Football. The Atlanta Falcons at the Green Bay Packers at 8:15 Eastern Time. The Lions Week 3 matchup is this Sunday when they host the New York Jets at 1 o'clock at Ford Field. The 18th-ranked Michigan football team plays 17th-ranked Iowa this Saturday at 3:36 at Michigan Stadium. 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This week's Big Ten football schedule kicks off Friday night. Rutgers hosts Howard at 7 o'clock. 5th-ranked Indiana hosts Northwestern at 8 o'clock. Then also this Saturday, 7th-ranked Ohio State hosts Illinois at noon. 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
3: It's definitely the first week of fall. Mostly cloudy today. Cool with a slight chance of a passing sprinkle or two and a high around 63. Tomorrow, bright sunshine breaks through and we get a nice warm day. Warm fall-wise anyway, with a high around 67. It warms up a little bit more on Friday with a mix of sun and clouds and a high around 68. And then Saturday, even warmer. Ooh, it's like a heat wave. Mostly sunny, comfortable, and a high around 72. Don't close the swimming pool just yet. 55 degrees right now at 9 o'clock. Coming up, we're going to hear from Roxy Music, Tame Impala on the way. And yeah, I'll open up the 107.1 ticket window a few times as long as you're paying attention.
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3: Oh my gosh. Okay. Let's get you tickets to see Beck at the Fox Theater. You want to see Beck on the 12th of October? 734-998-1071. 734-998-1071. You're going to see Beck at the Fox on the 12th. 734-998-1071. 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Here's Role Model.

0: Ann Arbor's 107.1, that's Sam Fender and Olivia Dean with Rein Me In, Role Model before that. 9 minutes after 9 o'clock, Wednesday, September 23rd. Good morning, I'm Scott Vertical. And it's going to be mostly cloudy today. Not bad for the first full day of fall. It's going to feel like it. A slight chance of a passing sprinkle and a high around 63 right now. A nice chilly 55 degrees here at the studio. And just a few moments ago, I told you to pay attention. And Chris from Livonia was paying attention. He's got tickets to see Beck at the Fox Theater on the 12th of October, and we've got more chances for you all week long when we open up the 107.1 ticket window. And yeah, like I said, you know, I just thought it would be kind of fun to throw a couple of extra bits of winning at you before I go. I'm not sure how many more opportunities I'll have because I'll be done pretty soon here. Before the hour is over, we're going to hear from Devin Gilfillian, who is performing tonight at the Arc. We're also going to hear from Nirvana, and then I think we should also...
1: The 107.1 ticket window is open.
0: The 50th Ann Arbor Folk Festival Night 1 happens on the 29th of January at Hill Auditorium. You cannot purchase tickets yet. 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This features Trampled by Turtles, Richard Thompson Band, Warren Treaty, Trey Wellington, The Rebel Eves, and Jeff Daniels as the MC. 734-998-1071. 734-998-1071. Folk Festival Night 1 at Hill Auditorium on the 29th of January. 734-998-1071. Good luck. Here's Roxy Music.

0: Ann Arbor's 107.1, that is Tame Impala and Loser. Before that, Roxy Music. 18 minutes after 9 o'clock, and congratulations to Tom from Celine. He got through, and he is the winner of the tickets for the 50th Ann Arbor Folk Festival, Night 1. We've got those for you all week long. That is the 29th of January at Hill Auditorium. That's the show with Rebel Eves, Trey Wellington, Warren Treaty, Richard Thompson, and Trampled by Turtles. Jeff Daniels, of course, the MC. Night 2 is just as spectacular. These are two really, I think, almost equal nights of entertainment. And if you can only go to one, I truly do not know how you're going to pick. Because night two, Saturday, January 30th at Hill Auditorium, DuPont Phillips, Vienna Tang, Tommy Emmanuel, Mavis Staples, and Colin Hayes' band from Men at Work. He's bringing his band to Hill Auditorium. So it's two nights of the biggest fundraiser of the year for the ARC. Go to thearc.org to get more details. Tickets go on sale today at 10 o'clock for members of the ARC. 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So go to thearc.org, get details, sign up, become a member, get in on the early sale, or just get ready to purchase them along with everybody else on Friday, the 50th Ann Arbor Folk Festival. 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And, of course, the ARC, the biggest fundraiser of the year. And, yeah, Tom, congratulations for paying attention. I said I was probably going to do a whole bunch of ticket windows this hour, and Tom was paying attention. What? I mean, I'm not going to do that again, am I?
1: 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Traffic.
0: Nah, it's traffic right now, but you never know. We've got slowdowns, 94 westbound around Belleville Road. So coming into town, 94 westbound around Belleville Road. A little slow there. We've got our usual slowdowns, 94 westbound from Michigan to State Street. And then at the M14 275-96 interchange, construction there slowing you down just a little bit. I would still kind of pay attention, though, before I left. I might have one more opportunity to open up that 107.1 ticket window. Devin Gaffilian on the way. Also, Suzanne Vega next on 107.1.
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2: Ben Harper and the Innocent Criminals at St. Andrews Hall on the 28th. That is Monday night. What are you doing Monday night? Would you like to go see Ben Harper and the Innocent Criminals at St. Andrews Hall? Give me a call. 734-998-1071. 734-998-1071. Ben Harper, St. Andrews, Monday night. 734-998-1071. Good luck. It's Suzanne Vega.

Ann Arbor's 107.1 Nirvana for your Wednesday morning. Before that, the DNA remix of Tom's Diner, Suzanne Vega performing that song for us this morning. Thank you, Suzanne. It is 23 minutes before 10 o'clock, and Sonia was paying attention. She's from Ypsilanti, and she's got tickets for Ben Harper and the Innocent Criminals at St. Andrews Hall on Monday night. I told you like 45 minutes ago, just be paying attention, and I'm going to open up the 107.1 ticket window a whole bunch of times. But now, I have run out of tickets. I got to leave some for Copey later on today. So later on today, Mark Copeland has more opportunities for you to see lots of great artists, including Squeeze and Adam Ant at the Masonic on Sunday night. So stay tuned for that. Another amazing show coming tonight to the Arc is Devin Gafilian. He played a pop-up show last night at the Mothfire. Oh, that means he's in town right now. That means he's around. He could be listening right now. He's probably not. But Devin Gafilian, if you're listening, thank you for listening. But he's in town. He was at Mothfire Brewing last night. He did a quick pop-up show. So if you were there, congratulations. If you weren't there, you could see it tonight at the Arc. Go to thearc.org. Get tickets to see Devin Gafilian live with John Mook. There are still tickets available. It's an affordable night out. That's one of the great things about the Arc is they keep the tickets priced affordably, I think. So go to thearc.org, grab your tickets to see this guy, Devin Gafilian. It's Ann Arbor's 107.1.

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No fooling. 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

0: That's Vance Joy on Ann Arbor's 107.1. Devin Gilfillian before that. Black Dog Rabbit Hole. Devin in town tonight at The Ark. Go to thearc.org and pick up tickets for that show. Inexplicably, it is not sold out. John Mook opening up for Devin Gilfillian. And if you saw John at the recent Folk Fest, last year's Folk Fest, oh my gosh, he was so good. Such a great storyteller. And of course, you know Devin Gilfillian. You've maybe seen him at Sonic Lunch. You've seen him at The Ark before. You've seen him at Folk Fest. He loves Ann Arbor. He was in town last night at Mothfire, just hanging out, doing a quick pop-up show. And so that means he's hanging out in Ann Arbor today. So if you are hanging out in Ann Arbor and you see a guy that kind of looks like Devin Gilfillian, there's a good chance that it is Devin Gilfillian. But be nice. Don't rush up to him and crowd him and stuff. He is a very nice guy. He's a very nice gentleman. So if you have a chance to say hi to Devin while he's around town today, I would take it. But again, be nice. Don't be that person. Coming up, Kelly Brown is in next. She's got 107 minutes of nonstop music lined up for you, including Billy Strings, R.E.M., The Head and the Heart with their latest on the way as well. It all kicks off with the latest from Monrovia. Field Song is next on 107.1. I hope something good happens for you today. I hope you see a little sunshine today. And I hope you have the opportunity to make something good happen for somebody else. You and I will chat again tomorrow. Have a spectacular day.
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1: The building you see on the cover of Pink Floyd's 1977 album, Animals, is a pretty famous building now, and it's the former Battersea Power Station in London, which has been home to Apple's European headquarters since 2024. Now the computer giant has opened a 600-seat performance space there, and they'll call it Apple Music Hall. In other Apple news, Made in Michigan artist Misha Gander's new song, Taxi, is part of a new ad campaign for the iPhone Duo. Congratulations on the royalty checks, Jason. The upcoming expanded reissue of the Beatles' brilliant album Rubber Soul will feature an unreleased John Lennon song called Little Girl. Reissue producer Giles Martin is telling fans not to expect a diamond in the rough, just a sketch of a song John recorded at home and was never fully realized. Hard to believe there's anything from the Beatles that hasn't been released already. The expanded Rubber Soul will be out October 2nd. Fall is here, and it's cider season. We've got two great sweet deals with Wired's Orchards. Find out more by clicking on Sweet Deals at AnnArbor's1071.com.
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Collective Soul, The World I Know on Ann Arbor's 107.1 and the title track to Noah Kahan's latest album, The Great Divide. How are you today? It's the first day of fall officially, and it's a little chilly outside, right on time. I hope you're great on this Wednesday midweek, the 23rd day of September 2026. Taking you through 107 minutes of tunes, brought to you by Bank of Ann Arbor. We have Talk on the way, Cage the Elephant, Hozier, and a couple other things coming up. And Trinity of Women, brought to you by Trinity Health. Today on Trinity of Women, we have Dusty Springfield, Edie Brickell, and the New Bohemians, and something called Tokyo Tea Room coming up on Trinity of Women, brought to you by Trinity Health. Looking forward to that this morning. Right now, let's kick things off with the head and the heart. Here is the swimming song on Ann Arbor's 107.1. Good morning, I'm Kelly Brown.

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1: 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Right now, Billy String's latest. His new album is called So Much for Goodbyes. Here's the latest track, Burn the Other End on 107.1.

The Studio A2 track from Pete Yorn. He was here in 2009, June of 2009. Life on a Chain is the name of the tune from Studio A2. That is Pete Yorn. Sunday brunch from Studio A2 with your host Scott Vertical is a very special program. 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Flora Cash on the way, Death Cab for Cutie now with their latest, Stone Over Water on 107.1, taking you through 107 minutes of tunes, brought to you by Bank of Ann Arbor.

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Too High by Moon Taxi on 107.1. Here's the latest from Fontaines, D.C., from the album Dopamine Chamber, which is out on October 16th. Here's Marianne on 107.1.

long. Modest Mouse and Float on Ann Arbor's 107.1 from the album Good News for People Who Love Bad News. The Pretenders in there with Back on the Chain Gang. Music on the way from Biba Doobie and Wilco. Right now, the latest from the Revivalists. Get It Honest is the name of their 2026 album. 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

Bleachers are coming to the Michigan Lottery Amphitheater at Freedom Hill on September 29th. If you'd like bleachers seats, you can text to win tickets. Text the word bleachers to 734-998-1071.

Wilco, You Never Know on Ann Arbor's 107.1, and Biba Doobie before that with Take a Bite. Biba Doobie is the latest artist to go record shopping in Amoeba Music's What's in My Bag series. She picked up albums by Pixies, Deftones, and Block Party, plus a Blu-ray of This Is Spinal Tap. Watch it now on YouTube. Music on the way from Joan Osborne right now from their latest album, Oh My Beloved, which will be out November 6th of this year. Here's Kings of Leon, My Whole World, on Ann Arbor's 107.1.

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It's another Made in Michigan track from Chelsea Lumber and Ann Arbor's 107.1.

The Door by Teddy Swims on Ann Arbor's 107.1. You can find that single on I've Tried Everything But Therapy Part 1, which is from 2023. Teddy Swims will be at Little Caesars Arena just under a week from today on September 29th. Here's Natalie Merchant.

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4: And I'm Kelly Brown. Hi. Welcome to Midweek. The first full day of fall is today. Edie Brickell and the New Bohemians on the way, and brand new music from Tokyo Tea Room coming up as the third song in Trinity of Women, brought to you by Trinity Health. Now, Dusty Springfield was an English singer. She had a very distinctive mezzo-soprano voice. She was very popular. And even loved by Elton John. Hers was the first fan club Elton John was ever in. And Elton John also said of her that he had posters of Dusty Springfield all over his wall. He loved her so much. So let's get on. Here's Dusty Springfield, Son of a Preacher Man, on Ann Arbor's 107.1 Trinity of Women, brought to you by Trinity Health.

0: Tokyo Tea Room is the name of the band on Ann Arbor's 107.1. They are from the UK. Always in the Sun is the name of the track from the album, which was out on September 18th, Feel Forever. Tokyo Tea Room combined fuzzy guitar tones, melodic bass lines, and ocean-deep vocals to create a unique blend of psych pop rock. Beth Plum is the lead singer, by the way. Since the release of their debut EP, Key Philosophy, the band have been playing gigs and festivals across the UK and shared bills with names such as Wolf Alice, The Mystery Jets, and Super Furry Animals. Again, the name of the album is Feel Forever, and it is out now. Wrapping up Trinity of Women, brought to you by Trinity Health. Edie Brickell and the New Bohemians and Dusty Springfield, Son of a Preacher Man, from Dusty in Memphis from 1969. Music on the way from Echo and the Bunny Men. We'll be right back with The Killers next on 107.
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Colin Hay Down Under, the acoustic version on Ann Arbor's 107.1. Colin Hay Acoustic Band plays the Ann Arbor, the 50th Ann Arbor Folk Festival, a fundraiser for the ARC, Saturday, January 30th at Hill Auditorium, and tickets for the general public go on sale this Friday. Tickets for the ARC members went on sale today. Hopefully you can go, and we'll see you January 29th and 30th at Hill Auditorium. Here's Phoebe Bridgers. She'll be at Little Caesars Arena on October 3rd. From the album Lost Weekend, here's Lost Boys on 107.1.

0: Nirvana About a Girl on Ann Arbor's 107.1. 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
6: The building you see on the cover of Pink Floyd's 1977 album Animals is a pretty famous building now, and it's the former Battersea Power Station in London, which has been home to Apple's European headquarters since 2024. Now the computer giant has opened a 600-seat performance space there, and they'll call it Apple Music Hall. In other Apple news, Made in Michigan artist Michigander's new song Taxi is part of a new ad campaign for the iPhone duo. Congratulations on the royalty checks, Jason. The upcoming expanded reissue of the Beatles' brilliant album Rubber Soul will feature an unreleased John Lennon song called Little Girl. Reissue producer Giles Martin is telling fans not to expect a diamond in the rough, just a sketch of a song John recorded at home and was never fully realized. Hard to believe there's anything from the Beatles that hasn't been released already. The expanded Rubber Soul will be out October 2nd. Fall is here, and it's cider season. We've got two great sweet deals with Wired's Orchards. Find out more by clicking on Sweet Deals at AnnArbor's107.1.com.

John Mayer, No Such Thing on Ann Arbor's 107.1. I hope you're well today, having a good day, first day of fall. Kelly Brown along with you, David Bowie on the way, and something from camp coming up. Right now, brand new music from Remy Wolf. She's from California, and this girl has been wide open about her battle with alcohol, and she's been sober for 6 years. She's got a brand new album called Mud that's coming out on October 9th. From that album, Mud, here's Remy Wolf and Bottle on 107.1.

That's Beck and Ride Lonesome, the title track to his new album on Ann Arbor's 107.1. The album is out now. He'll be at the Fox Theater on October 12th. The Verve on the way, and Hozier coming up right now. Camp and the Otter on 107.1.

of Monsters and Men with Little Talks on Ann Arbor's 107.1. Death Cab for Cutie coming up right now. Fontaine's DC. It's amazing to be young on 107.1.

Michigander has a new track from his outstanding album, Over Before You Know It, and it's out now. Taxi is the name of the tune. This song is being used in a new Apple iPhone Duo commercial. It's very catchy, very short, with a bit of a Paul Simon feel going on. Don't forget, Michigander will be at St. Andrews Hall on November 13th. Here it is, Taxi by Michigander on 107.1.

0: Soft Cell, Tainted Love on Ann Arbor's 107.1. The 50th Ann Arbor Folk Festival was announced on Monday with Barb from the Ark and Tim Marshall from Bank of Ann Arbor. The 50th Ann Arbor Folk Festival is Friday, January 29th and Saturday, January 30th at Hill Auditorium. Friday, January 29th, Trampled by Turtles, Richard Thompson Band, The War and Treaty, Trey Wellington Band, The Rebel Eves, and Jeff Daniels as your MC. How exciting! Saturday, January 30th is Colin Hay Acoustic Band, Mavis Staples, Tommy Emmanuel, Deanna Tang, and DuPont Phillips. And Jeff Daniels as your MC. Keep in mind that tickets, pre-sale tickets, are today for the ARC, if you are a member. And this Friday, general tickets for the general public will go on sale this Friday. So there you go. Get on it. 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
1: In 1976, the ARC presented the first Ann Arbor Folk Festival. And this festival has become the cultural event of the winter in Ann Arbor.
0: The 50th annual Ann Arbor Folk Festival will take place at Hill Auditorium on Friday, January 29th, with Trampled by Turtles, the Richard Thompson Band, the War and Treaty, the Trey Wellington Band, and Made in Michigan's The Rebel Eves.
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4: 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All the details are at a2tech360.com. And Small Bite Sessions at Zingerman's Delicatessen is from 6:30 till 8:30 this evening, and it's all about pickles. 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That's Out and About for Wednesday, September 23rd. I'm Mark Copeland for Ann Arbor's 107.1.

Wolf Alice and White Horses on Ann Arbor's 107.1. It's the pride of Kingston, Ontario, the town that sits right along the edge of Lake Ontario. Lake Ontario always. It's the Tragically Hip. It's Courage with 107.1.

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You too with Sunday Bloody Sunday on Ann Arbor's 107.1. There have been a few dates referred to as Bloody Sunday in Irish history. That one was during the heart of what they called the Troubles in 1972, when a protest in Derry, Northern Ireland turned violent and British forces started firing indiscriminately into the crowds. There were 13 fatalities. 12 died right there on the spot. The 13th died about 5 months later from complications from their gunshot wound. And that person wasn't even a part of the protest. They were just going to see a friend and they caught a stray bullet. But it definitely made an impact on a lot of people. And the guys from U2 were about 10 or 11 years old when that happened. There's a really good movie about it. It kind of plays out like a documentary, though it's not. And I think it's pretty close to being in real time. It is just called Bloody Sunday, came out in 2002. Terrific, terrific movie, but a tragic event as part of the Troubles in Ireland. U2 is going to announce a new album, I believe, tomorrow, with the single being released called Silencio. It's the latest from Billy Strings, Made in Michigan music, brought to you by Chelsea Lumber. Burn the Other End with Ann Arbor's 107.1.

Squeeze is celebrating 50 years, and Adam Ant has still got it live. They're playing at Masonic Temple together on Sunday. You can win tickets when we open up the 107.1 ticket window.

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3: 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You know, like it was an afterthought. We're proud to be music heads at Ann Arbor's 107.1. And that's why we have cool features like New Music Monday, Studio A2, Made in Michigan Artists, Kopi's Cover of the Day, Feature Artist Friday, and A Trinity of Women. Maybe you missed that connection with music, that thing that made you say, oh, wow. Well, it's all right here. It'd be a lot easier to just paint by the numbers, but we think it's worth the extra effort to share our passion for music with you. We'll always play all your favorites and surprise you with a curve once in a while. That's the fun part. And it's produced right here at home. It's Ann Arbor's 107.1.

Lord Huron and Nothing I Need on Ann Arbor's 107.1 Great Maiden Michigan Music. And if you're a member of the ARC, you've been able to get tickets for the 50th Ann Arbor Folk Festival today. 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And of course, you can become a member. There's many different levels. It's not hard at all, and it doesn't have to be pricey either. You can go to thearc.org to do that and to see the lineup for the 50th Ann Arbor Folk Festival, January 29th and 30th at the Hill Auditorium. From the 2011 Folk Festival, it's the Avett Brothers, Head Full of Doubt, Road Full of Promise with Ann Arbor's 107.1.

Orville Peck with his latest, Too Little Too Late, on Ann Arbor's 107.1. Kopi's cover of the day is coming up in just a few minutes, just after 4 o'clock. And throughout this week until Friday, we are focusing on artists from the upcoming 50th Ann Arbor Folk Festival. Again, tickets for members went on sale today for ARC members. And the cover we have today is by a Made in Michigan duo. It's a cover of a Sheryl Crow song. I'll play this one for Lloyd Dobler and Diane Court. It's Peter Gabriel. It's In Your Eyes with 107.1.

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1: This week for Cover of the Day, we're focusing on artists from the upcoming 50th Ann Arbor Folk Festival. Tickets for ARC members went on sale today, and for the general public, they go on sale Friday. On Saturday, January 30th, DuPont Phillips will be performing, the Great Made in Michigan duo. They have one EP out right now called The Big Sky Sessions. You can get it at bandcamp.com. Just look up DuPont Phillips, and they're working on the second EP now. This is their cover of Sheryl Crow's Strong Enough on Ann Arbor's 107.1.

0: Tom Petty and the Heartbreakers, Learning to Fly on Ann Arbor's 107.1 on the first full day of autumn. And I love fall. I like the cooler weather. Can walk the dog a mile without working up a sweat. Sleep with the windows open. It gets chilly in the house. I sleep great. And another thing that I like to do in the fall is rake leaves. I actually like to rake leaves. I don't have a huge yard, though. But my routine would be I would watch a Lions game, and as soon as they would start to look bad and make me angry, instead of yelling at my TV, I would go rake the leaves. Then the Lions got good for a few years. I didn't rake my leaves, and I wrecked my lawn. Another thing that I do in this time of year, in the fall, is I love to go to Wired's Orchards. They have so many great things happening, and we have got two sweet deals. Now, we have a two-pack of Wired's Country Fair day tickets for just $29.50. That is one of the sweet deals. And the other is around Halloween. Of course, during the weekends, they have the Night Terrors, the best haunted thrill park in the state of Michigan. We have a great sweet deal for that too. And that is going to run all the way through November 1st, every single weekend. So if you want to see how to get these sweet deals, very easy to do. You go to AnnArbor's1071.com. You look to the right of the page. You scroll down a little bit. You'll see the sweet deals icon. Just click on it, and the rest is very easy from there.
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0: Couple of spots pretty heavy for this early in rush hour. One of them is construction related, eastbound M14 between Sheldon and 275. The other spot that's pretty slow this afternoon is southbound 275 between 8 Mile and M14. Other than that, fairly routine. You're going to slow down eastbound 94 between 23 and Ann Arbor Saline Road, and then northbound 23 a bit slow between Washtenaw and Plymouth right now. Coming up, a chance to win tickets for Squeeze and Adamant this coming Sunday, and a great timeless cut from New Order on 107.1.

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1: At 7 o'clock, I'll introduce you to the Humane Society of Huron Valley's Pet of the Week. 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
1: Got two artists that make me think I want my MTV. You got Squeeze and Adam Ant playing together this Sunday at Masonic Temple in Detroit. 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

0: Alabama Shakes. I feel hope coming on Ann Arbor's 107.1. I took two winners for Squeeze and Adamant because we need to get these tickets out right away. Nancy from Celine and Steve from Trenton win tickets for this show, and that's going to be at Masonic Temple in Detroit this Sunday. I still have one more pair to give away today, though.
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0: Eastbound M14 at Main Street. They have the right lane closed for construction there. And then eastbound M14 at Beck. They have the left lane closed all the way to 275 for construction there. You have heavy traffic between Beck and 275 eastbound M14, as well as slow traffic southbound 275, 8 mile to M14. And then slow traffic eastbound I-94 between US 23 and Ann Arbor Saline Road. Also look to slow down southbound 23 around Washtenaw. Coming up, music from the Killers and Death Cab for Cutie.
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The Killers and Human on Ann Arbor's 107.1. There was supposed to be a Woodstock 50 in 2019, but it wound up not happening. And then, of course, the pandemic happened after that. But I remember the poster for Woodstock 50, and I'm looking at it now online. And what I found really, really funny and ironic is that at the top it said 3 days of peace, love, and music, and then the Killers. Peace, love, and music, and then Killers. I just found that funny. Isn't that ironic? Yes, I really do think. In about 6.5 minutes, we'll open up the 107.1 ticket window, give you a chance to win more tickets for Squeeze and Adamant coming up this Sunday at Masonic Temple in Detroit. Two artists that will not disappoint live. They are both great. Speaking of Masonic Temple, Death Cab for Cutie will be there in April. On April 1st, on April Fool's Day, no joke, and the tickets go on sale Friday morning. We'll have one more chance to beat the box office tomorrow with Ann Arbor's 107.1. Death Cab for Cutie right now and Stone Over Water.

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1: If you're tempted, you can call 734-998-1071 and win tickets to see Squeeze and Adamant on Sunday. Yes, that was really corny. No, seriously, call 734-998-1071 and you could win those tickets. It's Stephen Wilson Jr. It's Hardwired on Ann Arbor's 1071.

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1: The building you see on the cover of Pink Floyd's 1977 album, Animals, is a pretty famous building now, and it's the former Battersea Power Station in London, which has been home to Apple's European headquarters since 2024. Now the computer giant has opened a 600-seat performance space there, and they'll call it Apple Music Hall. In other Apple news, Made in Michigan artist Michigander's new song, Taxi, is part of a new ad campaign for the iPhone duo. Congratulations on the royalty checks, Jason. The upcoming expanded reissue of the Beatles' brilliant album Rubber Soul will feature an unreleased John Lennon song called Little Girl. Reissue producer Giles Martin is telling fans not to expect a diamond in the rough, just a sketch of a song John recorded at home and was never fully realized. Hard to believe there's anything from the Beatles that hasn't been released already. The expanded Rubber Soul will be out October 2nd. Fall is here, and it's cider season. We've got two great sweet deals with Wired's Orchards. Find out more by clicking on Sweet Deals at AnnArbor's107.1.com.

Black Keys. Great song from a great album called El Camino. That is Lonely Boy on Ann Arbor's 107.1. They proved with that one that you don't need to spend a ton of money on a video to make a great video. It's just an older gentleman dancing to that song. That's all the video is, and it's fantastic. Now, I'm looking now at my computer screen at the video for the song I'm about to play, and I can tell you that Role Model is a much better skateboarder than I am, because just about everyone is. It's High Hopes 3000 on Ann Arbor's 107.1.

Beck has just released his new album, Ride Lonesome, and he'll be at the Fox Theater in Detroit on October 12th. 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

0: Adele with Semi Love to Your New Lover on Ann Arbor's 107.1. I love pickles. I could get a Costco-sized jar of Famous Dave's hot and sweet pickle chips and just snack on them all day, although I do limit myself because of the sodium intake. Gotta watch that now. But yes, I love pickles. And if you love pickles, there's a great event starting in just a few minutes at Zingerman's, the Small Bite Sessions, all about pickles from 6 until 6:30. Pickle tasting, different varieties of pickles, and pickled vegetables. Just $15. You can also get a 20% off coupon to shop for your favorite pickles when you're at Zingerman's. That is the Small Bite Sessions this evening, 6 until 6:30. And tomorrow, the Small Bite Sessions are butter, if you're into butter. 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
0: Got some slower traffic southbound 275 between 8 Mile and M14. Westbound 96, it looks like all the way from Wixom Road to 23 is a little bit slow. Not too bad, though. Eastbound I-94 between 23 and Ann Arbor Saline Road is a bit slow. Same thing for southbound 23 between the Huron River and I-94. And eastbound M14 from Godfredson to 275. Might get rain overnight and cool with a low of 51. Then a beautiful day tomorrow, sunny and a high of 65. On the way, music from Phoebe Bridgers, Duran Duran, and great news from Michigander with 107.1.
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Shine by Collective Soul, of course, on Ann Arbor's 107.1. Ben emailed me about a cover of that song that he'd love to hear for Kopi's cover of the day. And the cover is fantastic. I would have played it this week, but we wanted to focus on the Ann Arbor Folk Festival artist for this week. So next Monday, Ben, the cover you suggested will be Kopi's cover of the day. I'm not going to give away who it is. Just me and Ben know that answer at this point. But if you had a suggestion for a cover or a question about a song or a comment, you can always text us. If you can't reach us on the phone and you don't like to email, you can text us at 734-998-1071. It's a timeless cut from Duran Duran. It's Hungry Like the Wolf with 107.1.

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0: Michigander and Freaking Out with Ann Arbor's 107.1. We like Jason Singer. He's a very positive guy, even in difficult times. He's put out a great album, Over Before You Know It. He loves Sonic Lunch. It helped him get signed to a record deal, apparently. And good news for Michigander is that Apple is using his song Taxi for an ad campaign for the iPhone Duo, whatever that is. I don't know exactly what it is, but yeah, that's going to be some nice royalty checks for Jason Singer. And my younger self would have said, hey, you're a sellout. Not today. Not with the bills we all have to pay and how difficult it can be for musicians to get by. I am 100% rooting for him and happy for him because, yes, those royalty checks will be healthy. It's music from Cake. It's Never There with Ann Arbor's 107.1.
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Arbor's 107.1 with Lake Street Dive. Just love Rachel Price's voice. She even makes laundry sound good. I don't know. She could even make doing the dishes sound good, and I hate doing dishes. Maybe they'll have a new album coming out soon, but for now, just a couple of singles, including that one. Devin Gilfillian playing at the Arc tonight with John Mook opening. And if you wanted to get tickets for that show, just go to thearc.org. 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Your name will be on a guest list at the door at the Arc tonight. 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
1: Devin Gilfillian is at the ARC tonight with special guest John Mook. You can go to thearc.org for tickets. The JLC huge book sale is on through Saturday at Washtenaw Farm Council grounds. 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It's American History Trivia Night at the Gerald R. Ford Library. Me, Myself, and AI, where human creativity and the algorithm intersect, is at U of M's Rackham Amphitheater from 5 until 6:30. It's Whiskey Wednesday at the Cirque Bar. 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All the details are at a2tech360.com. And Small Bite Sessions at Zingerman's Delicatessen is from 6:30 till 8:30 this evening, and it's all about pickles. Who doesn't love pickles? For more to see and do, visit annarbor.org. That's out and about for Wednesday, September 23rd. I'm Mark Copeland for Ann Arbor's 107.1.

0: I'm a driver. I'm a winner. Things are going to change. I can feel it. It's Beck. It's Loser on Ann Arbor's 107.1. We still have tickets to give away for Beck's show October 12th at the beautiful Fox Theater in Detroit. We'll have tickets tomorrow, Friday, and then again next week with the 107.1 ticket window. Slight chance of showers overnight, like 20%. Low of 51. Another cool evening. Crack the windows open. Sleep in the chilly air. Then a string of beautiful days. Now, tomorrow and Friday, mostly sunny, highs in the mid-60s. Saturday and Sunday, mostly sunny, highs around 68 to 70. So the Big Ten opener with Iowa coming to town, it's going to be beautiful weather at kickoff at 3:30. Probably going to be plenty comfortable, and it probably gets warm in that big metal bowl in the sun. But as it starts to get a little darker, it will get chilly on Saturday night. So you might want to bring a jacket as Michigan beats Iowa to start the Big Ten season. Kirk Ferentz is still their head coach, right? Seems like he's been there since the 70s. Coming up, we've got music from Brandi Carlile, also a timeless cut from U2 on 107.1.
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Ann Arbor's 107.1, Amy Winehouse in rehab on your Wednesday. Good evening. I'm Derek Allen, and definitely a legend right there. Lost her way too soon, and one of the biggest what-ifs, I think, in our generation. Leon Bridges up next. Here's U2 with 107.1.

0: I can taste it. I can smell it. We are hours away from Mr. Leon Bridges' latest album coming out on Friday, Happiness Anytime. That's a single, Light the Way. Hey, I'm the one they call Derek, and maybe something sweet in the meantime. I'm waiting for Leon Bridges' new album. We have some sweet deals for you. While supplies last, head to Ann Arbor's 107one.com. Click on the three lines top left of the page. 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You'll see Wired's Orchards, two different options. And they're basically a pack of two tickets. And they're half off. 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
2: The 50th Annual Ann Arbor Folk Festival will take place at Hill Auditorium on Friday, January 29th, with Trampled by Turtles, the Richard Thompson Band, the Warren Treaty, the Trey Wellington Band, and Made in Michigan's The Rebel Eves.
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Grace Potter, Love Me Not. It's Ann Arbor's 107.1. Hey, Kings of Leon, they have a new album coming out in about a month's time. Their latest stuff up next after Lumineers.

0: Ann Arbor's 107.1 with Kings of Leon. And if that's a sample of the new album coming out November 6th, Oh My Beloved, then I am 100% looking forward to it. It's a wonderful sound right there. That's My Whole World on Ann Arbor's 107.1. Hey, something was announced yesterday. Something pretty big. The 50th Ann Arbor Folk Festival, and the lineup was revealed yesterday right here on 107.1. January 29th, January 30th, the end of January, the 50th Ann Arbor Folk Festival. And Friday, the 29th, Trampled by Turtles, Richard Thompson Band, The War and Treaty, Trey Wellington Band, The Rebel Eves, and Mr. MC Jeff Daniels. Then Saturday, January 30th, Colin Hay Acoustic Band, Mavis Staples, Tommy Emmanuel, Vienna Tang, DuPont Phillips, and of course, Mr. Jeff Daniels. 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